Earth, Wind and Fire with September. That was for Lynn on the Brook Ward. I hope you enjoyed that one, Lynn. Now we're coming to Andrew on the Capel Ward. And Andrew, we played you some Mozart earlier on in the week. You left the choice completely up to us, so I thought that's a good excuse to play you some more Mozart this evening. And as often is the case with Mozart, I've gone for some horn concerto. So it's his horn concerto in E-flat, the second movement, Romanza, performed here by the Academy of St. Martin in the Fields, conducted by Sir Neville Mariner, with Peter Dam on the horn.

Mozart's Horn Concerto in E-flat, the Romanza, that's the second movement, performed by the Academy of St. Martin in the Field, conducted by Sir Neville Mariner with Peter Dam on the horn. And that was Andrew on the Capel Ward. Now we're moving to Chriselle, who's a member of staff on the Godston Ward. And you're a fan of Taylor Swift. We've played you a couple already, so I've got another one for you this evening. This one is one that I discovered that I quite like. This is I Forgot That You Existed.

0: difference. So, yeah.
1: Taylor Swift and I Forgot That You Existed for Chriselle, who's a member of staff on the Godston Ward.
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1: And our next request is for Harrison on the Surrey Ward. Harrison, we've played you Harry Styles and The Fray and Beach Boys. And your request for Harry Styles was for any Harry Styles. So I've chosen a second one for you. I hope you enjoy this one. It's As It Was.

Harry Styles, and As It Was for Harrison on the Surrey Ward. Now we're moving to the Charlwood Ward and say good evening to Harry. We've played you a few songs already, Harry, but two of them were anything from an artist. So I've got a second Kate Bush song for you this evening. This is Wuthering Heights.

0: Kate Bush and Wuthering Heights. That was a Harry on the Charlwood ward. Now we're coming to the children ward, and Shirley, you're a fan of the musicals, so on Wednesday I played you something from Wicked. Yesterday the Thursday team played you something from Oklahoma, and today I've chosen something from Funny Girl. This is Sheridan Smith and I'm the Greatest Star.
1: Okay, look. Suppose all you ever had for breakfast was onion rolls, okay? And then one day, in walks a bagel.
2: You'd be like, hey, what the hell is that, you know?
1: Until you tried it. And that's my problem. I'm a bagel on a plate of onion rolls.
3: You're something different, all right.
1: I got 36 expressions. Sweet as pie?
2: The toughest leather.
1: And that's 6 expressions more than all them Barrymores put together. Instead of just kicking me, why won't they give me a lift? It must be a plot, 'cause they're scared that I got such a gift. Well, I'm miffed, 'cause I'm the greatest star. I am by far, but no one knows it. Wait, they're gonna hear a voice, a silver flute. Oh, they'll cheer each toot.
2: Yeah, she's terrific.
1: When I expose it, now can't you see to look at me?

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Some ain't got it, not a lump. I'm a great big clump of talent. Laugh, they'll bend in half. Ever hear the story about the traveling salesman? 1,000 jokes, stick around for the jokes. 1,000 faces, I reiterate, when you're gifted.

indeed, she was fantastic in that role. Sheridan Smith playing Fanny Bryce in Funny Girl, and that was I'm the Greatest Star for Shirley on the Children Ward. Now we're coming to Kel, who has sent us lots of requests recently after she spent some time here in the hospital with her partner. And Kel, we enjoy hearing your requests. Unfortunately, today we haven't got the two songs that you've been requested. Well, in fact, the remaining song from your previous requests and the two songs that you requested today we don't have. So I've gone for another song. You asked for Mother's Talk by Tears for Fears today. We don't have that. So this is another song by Tears for Fears. It's Everybody Wants to Rule the World.

0: Tears for Fears and Everybody Wants to Rule the World for Kel. I hope you enjoyed that one, Kel, and sorry we didn't have the particular song that you were after.
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0: Our next request is for Anne, who's on the Holmwood Ward, and we've played you a couple of tracks by Bruce Springsteen already. I'm going to play you another one tonight. I hope you enjoy this one. It's Born to Run.

Bruce Springsteen and Born to Run. That was for Alice on the Homewood Ward. I hope you enjoyed that one, Alice. Now we're coming to Ron on the Brook Ward. And Ron, we played you some jazz, we played you some country, and I thought I'd play you some more country this evening. This one is The Chicks and Heartbreak Town.

The Chicks, ending quite abruptly there. And Heartache Town, that was a run on the Brook Ward. I hope you enjoyed that one. Now we're coming to Sylvia on the Capel Ward. And Sylvia, you've had some Cliff and some Beatles, and I thought I'd play you another Beatles tonight. This one is A Hard Day's Night.

The Beatles and A Hard Day's Night. That was for Sylvia on the Capel Ward. Now we're coming to David on the Charlwood Ward. And David, you said you'd like to hear music from Les Miserables. And so we played you a couple of tracks from the original cast. Well, one from the original cast and one from Alfie Beau. I'm going back to the original cast recording for this song. Now this is a song that is often voted the most popular musical song ever in polls of theatre-going people. So I hope you enjoy it. It is One Day More.

A little bit of everyone in that, isn't there? That's One Day More from Les Miserables, and that was the original cast recording there. That was for David on the Charlwood Ward. Now we're moving to the Holmwood Ward and saying good evening to Ronald. You're a rock and roll fan, aren't we all? And we've played you a couple so far. We've got one more for you this evening. This is Fats Domino and Blueberry Hill.

Fats Domino and Blueberry Hill. That was Sir Ronald on the Homewood Ward. Now we come to Leanne on the Charlwood Ward. And Leanne, you gave the choice up to us. You said just to choose anything. Very dangerous thing to do. Earlier on in the week, we played Cliff Richard for you, which is a choice. And this evening, I've chosen something different. I discovered that we've got one more track by one of my favourite artists in our library. So I've chosen that one. This is the brilliant Sarah Bareilles, who's got a new album out at the moment, actually, which deals with the loss of her best friend, Gavin Creel, who was himself a name on Broadway. It's a bit of a difficult listen, but do recommend it if you fancy that one. But this is a song, I think she wrote this song when she was at university. It was that long ago, but it's a brilliant song nonetheless. This is Sarah Bareilles and Gravity.

Sarah Bareilles and Gravity. I love that. I hope you enjoyed that one too, Leanne, on the Child Ward, and thank you for giving me the option to play it. Right, that's almost all I've got time for on your Friday requests. I'll be back on Sunday for the Sunday Colour Supplement, so I hope you'll join me for that. Don't forget, tomorrow your requests are back, same time, 8:30 in the evening. I'm going to leave you with a song for everybody who hasn't had a request this evening. I hope you enjoy it. It's Aswad and Don't Turn Around. Good night.

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0: From the Sky News Centre at 2, Ukraine's president criticised a deal done between Russia and the US to immediately supply the American and global market with 300,000 tonnes of diesel fuel. Volodymyr Zelensky says it's a gift to Vladimir Putin. Announcing the agreement with more to follow, Donald Trump says it will lower prices. Here's Sky's US correspondent Mark Stone.
1: Why is he doing it? Very simple. He is doing it because he wants to win the midterm elections. It is quite clear that energy prices, specifically diesel prices, are through the roof at the moment as a consequence of his war in the Middle East.
0: The Northern Ireland Secretary has banned a contentious drum cree parade. Sir Chris Bryant says it's not a decision he's taken lightly. Unionist Orange Order members had been given permission to march down the predominantly nationalist Garvaki Road in Portadown. But after blocks by residents, it never went ahead. Jamie Bryson's a loyalist activist.
2: I have received over 1,500 abusive calls, over 280 now, voicemails, many with threats to kill, to murder me, my family, people around me. And things have just reached a level now where it's totally unacceptable.
0: The UK's consumer watchdog's being asked to investigate drop-off fees at airports across the country. A recent study has found costs have surged by a third since last summer. The United Nations has described plans for the US to live stream the execution of a former army major as abhorrent. Nidal Hassan shot dead 13 people and injured 32 others at the Fort Hood military base in Texas in 2009. Pro-Palestine marches take place in central London later to mark the third anniversary of the beginning of the war in Gaza. 10,000 people are expected, with counter-demonstrations also planned. And a lorry full of iron brew stolen from North Lanarkshire was last seen heading into Cumbria. 41,000 bottles were taken from a depot almost a fortnight ago. That's the latest. I'm Daryl Jackson.
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0: From the Sky News Centre at 3, Donald Trump says Russia will provide the American and the global marketplace with diesel after a phone call with Vladimir Putin. The first portion would be 300,000 tonnes worth, but that would only satisfy about 13 hours worth of America's demand. But the president is impressed.
1: That is a big deal. That is massive amounts of oil coming into our country. And I want to thank President Putin, to be honest with you. We have massive amounts of oil being coming into our country, and it's diesel, which is what we want. So thank you.
0: Meanwhile, Downing Street says the UK will maintain pressure on Russia. Ukraine's President Volodymyr Zelensky's criticised the agreement, calling it a gift to Putin. A unionist parade at the centre of a standoff in Portadown's been blocked by the Northern Ireland Secretary. Orange Order members had been given permission to march down the predominantly nationalist Gavaki Road for the first time in almost 30 years. It never went ahead, though. Chris Bryant says he was asked again to look at the decision.
2: I've looked at the changing situation in Portadown, the fact that it's very difficult for that procession to proceed, and I've decided that it's not in the public interest for it to proceed, and I've therefore banned the procession.
0: The United Nations says plans to live stream an execution in the US are abhorrent. Nidal Hassan's set to be put to death in December after killing 13 people in 2009. Campaigners want the Competition and Markets Authority to look into the cost of airport drop-off fees. A recent survey suggests charges have gone up by a third since last summer. Clive Ratton is chief executive of the British Travel Association.
3: Everybody's saying, oh, you know, we used to get this for free and now we're having to pay £3, £4, £5. And then, as I've been watching closely, it's been accelerating so fast and nothing's been to stop it. But now it's, you know, really a significant issue.
0: England, Scotland and Wales all have leads to defend in their home legs of their Women's World Cup playoff semi-finals next week. The Lionesses lead Greece 3-1. That's the latest. I'm Daryl Jackson.
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heard people say that too much of anything is not good for you, baby. 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

0: From the Sky News Centre at 4, Ukraine's president criticised a deal done between Russia and the US to immediately supply the American global market with 300,000 tonnes of diesel fuel. Volodymyr Zelensky says it's a gift to Vladimir Putin. Announcing the agreement, with more to follow, Donald Trump says it will lower prices for farmers, ranchers and truckers. Here's Sky's US correspondent, Mark Stone.
1: Why is he doing it? Very simple. He is doing it because he wants to win the midterm elections. It is quite clear that energy prices, specifically diesel prices, are through the roof at the moment as a consequence of his war in the Middle East.
0: The Northern Ireland Secretary's banned a contentious Drumcree parade. Sir Chris Bryant says it's not a decision he's taken lightly. Unionist Orange Order members had been given permission to march down the predominantly nationalist Gavaki Road in Portadown. But after blocks by residents, it never went ahead. Jamie Bryson's a loyalist activist.
2: I have received over 1,500 abusive calls, over 280 now, voicemails, many with threats to kill, to murder me, my family, people around me. And things have just reached a level now where it's totally unacceptable.
0: The UK's consumer watchdog's being asked to investigate drop-off fees at airports across the country. A recent study has found costs have surged by a third since last summer. The United Nations has described plans for the US to live stream an execution of a former army major as abhorrent. Nidal Hassan shot dead 13 people and injured 32 others at Fort Hood military base in Texas in 2009. Pro-Palestine marches take place in central London to mark the third anniversary of the beginning of the war in Gaza later. 10,000 people are expected, with counter-demonstrations also planned. And a lorry full of iron brew in North Lanarkshire was last seen heading into Cumbria when it was stolen. 41,000 bottles were taken from a depot almost a fortnight ago. That's the latest. I'm Daryl Jackson.
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theme, learn a few trivia facts about the artists, and take on the occasional musical challenge. 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
1: 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I'll be playing some of the very best music from the past and present and talking about some of the towns and villages that lend their names to the wards here throughout the East Surrey Hospital. 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

0: From the Sky News Centre at 5, Donald Trump says Russia will provide the American and global marketplace with the diesel it needs after a phone call with Vladimir Putin. The first portion would be 300,000 tonnes worth. That would only satisfy, though, about 13 hours worth of America's demand. But the US president's impressed.
1: That is a big deal. That is massive amounts of oil coming into our country. And I want to thank President Putin, to be honest with you. We have massive amounts of oil coming into our country, and it's diesel, which is what we want. So thank you.
0: Meanwhile, Downing Street says the UK will maintain pressure on Russia. Ukraine's President Volodymyr Zelensky's criticised the agreement, calling it a gift to Putin. A unionist parade at the centre of a standoff in Portadown has been blocked by the Northern Ireland Secretary. Orange Order members had been given permission to march down the predominantly nationalist Gavaki Road for the first time in almost 30 years. It never went ahead, though. Chris Bryant says he's looked at the decision again.
2: I've looked at the changing situation in Portadown, the fact that it's very difficult for that procession to proceed, and I've decided that it's not in the public interest for it to proceed, and I've therefore banned the procession.
0: The United Nations says plans to live stream an execution in the US are abhorrent. Former Major Nidal Hassan's set to be put to death in December after killing 13 people in 2009. Campaigners want the Competition and Markets Authority to look into the cost of airport drop-off fees. A recent survey suggests charges have gone up by a third since last summer. Clive Ratton's the chief executive of the Business Travel Association.
3: Everybody's saying, oh, you know, we used to get this for free and now we're having to pay £3, £4, £5. And then, as I've been watching closely, it's been accelerating so fast and nothing's been to stop it. But now it's, you know, really a significant issue.
0: And a hurricane's made landfall in the US, bringing winds of more than 100 miles an hour. It brings also the risk of floods, storm surges and tornadoes. That's the latest. I'm Daryl Jackson.
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0: From the Sky News Centre at 6, Ukraine's president criticised a deal done between Russia and the US to immediately supply the American and global market with 300,000 tons of diesel fuel. Volodymyr Zelensky says it's a gift to Vladimir Putin. Announcing the agreement with more to follow, Donald Trump says it'll lower prices for farmers, ranchers and truckers. Here's our US correspondent, Mark Stone.
1: Why is he doing it? Very simple. He is doing it because he wants to win the midterm elections. It is quite clear that energy prices, specifically diesel prices, are through the roof at the moment as a consequence of his war in the Middle East.
0: Northern Ireland Secretary Sir Chris Bryant has banned a unionist parade at the centre of a standoff in Portadown. Orange Order members have been given permission to march down the predominantly nationalist Garvaki Road for the first time in almost 30 years, but it never went ahead. Among those against it is Sinn Féin's First Minister, Michelle O'Neill, who's been invited to a police interview over her involvement in a protest.
2: I would question, really genuinely question, why anyone in the Orange Order or within political unionism thought that it was a good idea to open up this gaping wound that is Drumcree and the Garvaghy Road.
0: The UK's consumer watchdog's being asked to investigate drop-off fees at airports. A study's found costs have surged by a third since last summer to an average of £7 for a short stay. The United Nations has described plans for the US to livestream the execution of a former army major as abhorrent. Nidal Hassan shot 13 people dead and injured 32 others at a military base in Texas in 2009. Hurricane Isaias has made landfall in Florida, bringing winds of more than 100 miles an hour. The dangerous Category 2 storm brings the risk of floods, storm surges and tornadoes. And finally, a lorry full of iron brew stolen in North Lanarkshire was last seen heading into Cumbria. 41,000 bottles were taken from a depot in Cumbernauld almost a fortnight ago. That's the latest. I'm Chris Milligan.
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Good morning. It's the weekend. Saturday morning has arrived. Oh, I do love Saturdays. And we have lots in store for you today on Breakfast with Katie Child here on Radio Redhill. First up, Ian Wilson will be sharing his birthday stars with you. I will be challenging you with a breakfast brain teaser and, of course, some music to help us start our day.

0: 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It's time for those birthday stars with Ian Wilson.
1: The birthday stars.
2: Yes, October the 10th, and a look at the birthdays this morning. Henry Cavendish, the English physicist, born this day 1731. Harold Pinter, the British dramatist, born this day 1930. And Charles Dance, the British actor, born this day 1946. And it was on this day back in 1886, the dinner jacket was first worn in New York by its creator at the Tuxedo Park Country Club, after which it was named. 1903, Mrs. Emmeline Pankhurst formed the Women's Social and Political Union to fight for women's emancipation in Britain. And 1935 on this day, George Gershwin's Porgy and Bess opened in New York City. And that is the birthday stars for today, October the 10th.
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You're listening to Radio Redhill and this is Breakfast with Katie Child. We are approaching the end of the first hour of the show and the news is just around the corner. A little after 7 o'clock, we'll have our breakfast brain teaser. But before that, let's have a bit more of this.

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0: From the Sky News Centre at 7, Donald Trump says he struck a deal with Vladimir Putin that will see hundreds of thousands of tons of diesel delivered to the global market. The agreement with Russia has drawn instant condemnation from Ukraine's Volodymyr Zelensky. The US president's facing midterm elections where cost of living issues are playing high. He's also again claimed America has complete control of the Strait of Hormuz.
1: More oil is coming through the strait today than it was before the war. Do you believe that one? Refiners and retailers need to start dropping their prices right now. And by the way, today Russia agreed to send us millions and millions of barrels of oil.
0: The Northern Ireland Secretary's banned a contentious Drumcree parade. Unionist Orange Order members had been given permission to march down the predominantly nationalist Garvaghy Road in Portadown, but after blocks by residents, it never went ahead. Jamie Bryson's a loyalist activist.
2: I have received over 1,500 abusive calls, over 280 now, voicemails, many with threats to kill, to murder me, my family, people around me, and things have just reached a level now where it's totally unacceptable.
0: Campaigners are calling for an investigation into whether airport drop-off fees are unfair. They want the competitions watchdog to look into the cost of a short stay. The US vice president says he doesn't know if the live stream execution of a former army major is going to happen. Nidal Hassan shot dead 13 people at the Fort Hood military base in 2009. There's a warning thousands of people living with cancer are being ghosted by loved ones through their diagnosis and treatment. Macmillan Cancer Supports found more than a quarter of people find it hard to communicate with someone they know who has the disease. And finally, in sport, England, Scotland and Wales all have leads into defend in the home legs of their Women's World Cup playoff semi-finals next week. The Lionesses lead Greece 3-1, Scotland beat the Czech Republic 2-0 and Wales have a 1-0 advantage over Albania. That's the latest.
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It's Saturday morning and you're listening to Breakfast with Katie Child on Radio Redhill, 14:31 AM, online and on your bedside units. Now look out for our Breakfast Brain Teaser, which is coming up very shortly, as well as the Birthday Stars with Ian Wilson. But before that, let's wake you up a bit more with some music.

0: It's now time for the birthday stars. Here's Ian Wilson.
1: The birthday stars.
2: Yes, October the 10th, and a look at the birthdays this morning. Henry Cavendish, the English physicist, born this day 1731. Harold Pinter, the British dramatist, born this day 1930. And Charles Dance, the British actor, born this day 1946. And it was on this day back in 1886 the dinner jacket was first worn in New York by its creator at the Tuxedo Park Country Club, after which it was named. 1903, Mrs. Emmeline Pankhurst formed the Women's Social and Political Union to fight for women's emancipation in Britain. And 1935 on this day, George Gershwin's Porgy and Bess opened in New York City. And that is the birthday stars for today, October the 10th.
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It's time for this morning's breakfast brain teaser, and today it's a what am I question. I travel from house to house, wide or tight. Whatever the weather, I lay outside overnight. What am I? I'll give you the answer after this.

How did you get on with today's brain teaser? Well, here's the question again. I travel from house to house, wide or tight. Whatever the weather, I lay outside overnight. What am I? I am a road. Well, that's enough brain power for now. Here is some more music.

0: 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And you can also follow us on Twitter and Facebook. We have our second Breakfast Brain teaser later on in the show, along with the birthday stars and a bit more of this.
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The news is on the way very shortly as we reach the end of the second hour of Breakfast with Katie Child. There's lots more for you to look forward to in the second half of the show after this.

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0: From the Sky News Centre at 8, Downing Street says the UK remains committed to supporting Ukraine after Donald Trump agreed an oil deal with Moscow. The US president, whose party faces elections next month, says Russia will supply millions of barrels of diesel. A parade at the centre of a 12-day standoff in Portadown has been blocked by the Northern Ireland Secretary. Orange Order members had been given permission to march down the predominantly nationalist Garvaki Road for the first time in almost 30 years. It never went ahead after continued blocks by residents. Sir Chris Bryant says he's listened to police concerns.
1: I think it's important that we take this moment to say enough of this. This has got to come to an end. People deserve to live their lives in peace in Portadown, and that's why I've banned the march.
0: Campaigners have asked the competitions watchdog to carry out a review of drop-off charges at airports. Business travel organisations say they're unfair and increasing at an alarming rate. The average UK fee is now £7, up a third since last summer. Tory Shadow Transport Secretary Richard Holden doesn't think airports are profiteering.
2: It does seem that government policy is actually driving some of these changes. It's basically a stealth tax on the family holiday after we've seen airport passenger duty driven up as well.
0: Hurricane Isaias has made landfall in the US, bringing winds of more than 100 miles an hour and the risk of floods, storm surges and tornadoes. It hit Florida's Gulf Coast as a dangerous Category 2 storm, grounding flights and leaving hundreds of thousands of homes without power. There's a warning. Thousands of people living with cancer are being ghosted by loved ones. Charity Macmillan says those being diagnosed often find it hard to talk to them, leaving them lonely during treatment. And finally, a stolen lorry containing 41,000 bottles of Iron Brew from a depot in northern Lanarkshire has been spotted heading to Cumbria. The company says it appreciates the thieves have great taste, but says it's really not on. That's the latest. I'm Chris Milligan.
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It's just after 8 o'clock on Breakfast with Katie Child. The morning is racing through and we are just over halfway through the show. We have lots more breakfast fun on the way. The birthday stars will be here soon, as well as some great music. And that's here on Radio Red Hill.

0: It's Breakfast with Katie Child, and we're broadcasting to you on 1431 AM online and also on your bedside units. It's time for those birthday stars with Ian Wilson.
1: The birthday stars.
2: Yes, October the 10th, and a look at the birthdays this morning. Henry Cavendish, the English physicist, born this day 1731. Harold Pinter, the British dramatist, born this day 1930. And Charles Dance, the British actor, born this day 1946. And it was on this day back in 1886, the dinner jacket was first worn in New York by its creator at the Tuxedo Park Country Club, after which it was named. 1903, Mrs. Emmeline Pankhurst formed the Women's Social and Political Union to fight for women's emancipation in Britain. And 1935 on this day, George Gershwin's Porgy and Bess opened in New York City. And that is the birthday stars for today, October the 10th.
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1: With the latest BBC News for Surrey, I'm Simon Jenkins. A man who was found guilty of murdering his mother in Yateley on New Year's Eve has been sent to jail. Michael Bowen had told police he'd heard voices in his head which had told him to harm 65-year-old Janet Bowen. He admitted manslaughter, but a jury at Salisbury Crown Court convicted him of murder. 35-year-old Bowen from Yateley was told he'll spend at least 16 years in prison. A man and a 16-year-old boy have been questioned on suspicion of theft after a van loaded full of suspected scrap metal was tracked down in northeast Hampshire. Police were first alerted after the vehicle was seen entering a building site in Fleet on Wednesday. They then located a van, which was seized by police on the A327 near Farnborough. And Surrey County Council's expanded a trial for an app supporting blind and partially sighted residents to travel independently to 13 hospitals across the county. The ERA Explorer app will be available for free at selected healthcare sites, helping to guide users from nearby bus stops to the hospital entrance. It's being paid for by using some of the government's Bus Service Improvement Fund. And that's your BBC News for Surrey.
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It may be a Saturday today, but let me tell you about something you can look forward to on a Sunday. It's our weekly magazine show, the Sunday Colour Supplement. It's full of interesting features on many different topics. And if you're interested in the weather, for example, I know I always am, Ian Curry, the Radio Redhill weatherman, is there once a month to talk us through what weather we have in store for the month ahead. We also choose a musician to focus on in our featured artist of the week, and then we play a selection of their best tracks. That's from 2 p.m. every Sunday afternoon, and it's also repeated at 10 p.m.

0: It's the weekend here on Radio Redhill, and this is Breakfast with Katie Child. A little bit later on, we will have our second Breakfast Brain Teaser, and I'll play you some more music after these messages.
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You're listening to Breakfast with Katie Child this Saturday morning. We have the latest news to keep you up to date with current affairs very shortly. But before we get to that, we have time for a little bit more music.

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0: From the Sky News Centre at 9, Ukraine's president criticised a deal done between Russia and the US to immediately supply the American and global market with 300,000 tons of diesel fuel. Volodymyr Zelensky says it's a gift to Vladimir Putin. Announcing the agreement, Donald Trump says it'll lower prices for farmers, ranchers and truckers. Here's our US correspondent, Mark Stone.
1: Why is he doing it? Very simple. He is doing it because he wants to win the midterm elections. It is quite clear that energy prices, specifically diesel prices, are through the roof at the moment as a consequence of his war in the Middle East.
0: The Irish Prime Minister says a decision by the Northern Ireland Secretary to ban a controversial parade in Portadown will be a significant relief to the community. The Orange Order was given permission to walk down the predominantly nationalist Garvaki Road, but have been blocked by protesters. The UK's consumer watchdog's being asked to investigate drop-off fees at airports across the country. A recent study found costs have surged by a third since last summer. These visitors at Liverpool John Lennon Airport are upset about how much fees have risen.
2: Absolutely horrendous. They charge you for everything.
3: Proper ridiculous. The amount of time that you're waiting for flight and then you come in and get ripped off.
4: They never used to have fees here. And if you're just dropping off and you're going to be 5 or 10 minutes, then I don't see why you should charge you an arm and a leg.
0: Residents in Florida have been urged by the governor to buckle down as Hurricane Isaias makes landfall. Winds of more than 100 miles an hour have been recorded, bringing risks of floods and storm surges. Business leaders are being urged to watch out for evidence of stress among workers. The Health and Safety Executive believes nearly 1 million people in the UK are suffering from job-related burnout, resulting in 22 million working days lost. And finally, the Queen's to host a new TV show exploring the power of reading. The programme will see Camilla meet four people whose lives have been changed by books. That's the latest. I'm Chris Milligan.
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Saturday morning is flying by here on Radio Redhill. We only have one more hour to go on Breakfast with Katie Child, but don't worry, there is still plenty more for you to enjoy on the show. Another Breakfast brain teaser is on the way, along with some more of this.

0: It's nearly time for our second Breakfast Brain teaser, and there is more music on the way too. But before that, I wanted to let you know about the daily programme Your Requests. It's a show where we play the music you want to hear, and it's on at 8:30pm Monday to Saturday, but tomorrow it's a little earlier at 10am. There are a few different ways that you can request a song through our website, which is radioredhill.uk, or you could give us a call on 01737 488 069, or you could speak to one of our request collectors who visit the wards every day.
1: Tune into Wilson's Wine Bank this Saturday evening from 7, when I'll be remembering how the charts used to sound. We'll have the top 5 of this week from a carefully chosen year, we'll have the birthday stars and a classic number 1. So if you're fed up with today's top 40, let's remember yesterday's top 40. Wilson's Wine Bank this Saturday evening from 7.

Are you ready for a challenge with this morning's breakfast brain teaser? Well, here is your question for today. What can't ask a question but is always answered? I'll let you think about that while I play you some music, and then I'll give you the answer.

How did you get on with today's brain teaser? Well, here is the question again. What can't ask a question but is always answered? And the answer is a doorbell. Well, that's enough brain teaser fun for now. Let's have some more music.

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1: Hello, I'm Nick Hutchings. Why not join me between 10 and 1, Monday to Saturday, for a mixture of music and fun? I'll have the tune

if you want to hear, interspersed with facts from this day in history. I'll also have the local news so you can keep up with what's happening. That's 10 to 1, Monday to Saturday. You know, that bit between breakfast and lunch. I look forward to your company.

Saturday morning has zoomed by here on Breakfast with Katie Child. And I'm afraid we're almost at the end of the show, but there is time for some more music before the news at 10 a.m. I'll be back tomorrow bright and early at 6 a.m. ready with more music and brain teasers. So that's all from me. See you in the morning.

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0: From the Sky News Centre at 10, the UK's pledge to maintain pressure on Russia after Donald Trump announced a deal to buy 1 million tonnes of diesel from Moscow. It comes as rising fuel prices heap pressure on the US president ahead of next month's midterm elections. Ukraine's Volodymyr Zelensky's called it a gift to Putin. Shadow Transport Secretary Richard Holden says the government here could do more to help drivers.
1: I would say that the best thing the government can do is give a real clear indication to motorists and hauliers up and down the country and say it's going to cancel its 5p a litre duty rise from the new year. And I think you only really face down dictators from a position of strength.
0: Ireland's Prime Minister says the decision to ban a contentious march in Portadown will come as a significant relief to residents. There's been a 12-day standoff over an Orange Order parade through the mostly nationalist Garvaki Road. Last night, Northern Ireland Secretary Sir Chris Bryant ruled it couldn't go ahead. Micheál Martins welcomed it.
2: We appreciate fully the need now to build and to do everything we possibly can to build reconciliation and trust, to develop and strengthen community relations in the entire area. And we stand ready to be supportive of that.
0: The competition watchdog's been asked to find out whether airport drop-off fees are a rip-off. Campaigners say the charges, which have risen by a third since last summer, are unfair. 500,000 US properties are without power as Hurricane Isaias hits the Florida coast. The storm's left flooded roads and brought down trees. There's a warning: thousands of people living with cancer are being ghosted by loved ones. Charity McMillan says friends often find it hard to talk to patients when they've been diagnosed with the disease, leaving them lonely during treatment. And in sport, England, Scotland and Wales all have leads to defend in the home legs of their Women's World Cup playoff semi-finals next week. The Lionesses lead Greece 3-1, Scotland beat the Czech Republic 2-0 and Wales have a 1-0 advantage over Albania. That's the latest. I'm Chris Milligan.
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Good morning and welcome to Saturday Morning. I'm Nick Hutchings, with you till 1 o'clock today. Hope your weekend is going well so far, and thank you for having Radio Red Hill to keep you company.

0: 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All we need to know is the piece of music you would like, your name, and if you're requesting it for someone else, who they are, and what ward they're on if they're a patient. Alternatively, drop us an email at studio@radioredhill.co.uk with the same information. 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Now, weekends, we have the usual 8:30 to 10 o'clock show on a Saturday evening, and then our Sunday requests on Sunday morning from 10 till 12. Alternatively, look out for one of our request collectors visiting the wards. They'll be happy to take your choice.
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1: With the latest BBC News for Surrey, I'm Simon Jenkins. A man who was found guilty of murdering his mother in Yateley on New Year's Eve has been sent to jail. Michael Bowen had told police he'd heard voices in his head which had told him to harm 65-year-old Janet Bowen. He admitted manslaughter, but a jury at Salisbury Crown Court convicted him of murder. 35-year-old Bowen from Yateley was told he'll spend at least 16 years in prison. A man and a 16-year-old boy have been questioned on suspicion of theft after a van loaded full of suspected scrap metal was tracked down in northeast Hampshire. Police were first alerted after the vehicle was seen entering a building site in Fleet on Wednesday. They then located a van, which was seized by police on the A327 near Farnborough. And Surrey County Council's expanded a trial for an app supporting blind and partially sighted residents to travel independently to 13 hospitals across the county. The ERA Explorer app will be available for free at selected healthcare sites, helping to guide users from nearby bus stops to the hospital entrance. It's being paid for by using some of the government's bus service improvement fund. And that's your BBC News for Surrey.
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0: Well, good morning, everyone. It's October the 10th today. Hope you're enjoying the show so far. It's time to look back at October the 10th throughout history, and I'm going to start in 1818, when school examinations were first introduced in Great Britain. The first town to introduce them was Shrewsbury. I'll say both because I don't know how, but people disagree how to pronounce it, don't they? Yeah, Shrewsbury or Shrewsbury introduced those. Also on this day in 1881, the Savoy Theatre, the first building to be lit by electricity, opened with a performance of Gilbert and Sullivan's Patience. Breakfast in
1: bed. Did you know that breakfast is the most important meal of the day? Here on Radio Redhill, our breakfast menu is sure to wake you up and get you ready to begin your day. Have a cup of tea full to the brim of birthday stars. The frying pan is hot and sizzling with a breakfast brain teaser, and the toast has just popped with a list of local theatrical events. Add that to a splash of fresh orange juice blended together with all your favourite tunes. Breakfast with Katie Child every morning from 6 a.m.

Well, we're coming up to 11 o'clock. 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

0: From the Sky News Centre at 11, Donald Trump's announced a deal with Vladimir Putin to release millions of barrels of Russian diesel to the global market. Ukraine's president called the move weak and a gift for Putin. Hours after the announcement, Moscow launched a series of strikes on the Zaporizhia region, where at least 8 people have been killed. The Orange Order says it will seek urgent meetings after a contentious march was banned. Its parade through Portadown's mostly nationalist Garvaki Road has been subject of a 12-day standoff. Northern Ireland Secretary Sir Chris Bryant intervened last night to block it. Brendan McKenna is from the Garvaki Road Residents Coalition.
1: We don't view it as a victory, but as a starting point, because there are relationships within Portadown that need to be built and rebuilt.
0: Hurricane Isaias has made landfall along the US Gulf Coast, grounding flights and leaving more than 500,000 without power. Over 100 mile an hour winds have been recorded, with forecasters warning of potential flooding and tornadoes. Both Florida and Alabama have issued mandatory evacuations to thousands of people. NBC News correspondent Jesse Kirch is in Destin in Florida.
2: It's a lot more wind than rain. There was a time where it was blinding rain as well, combined with that wind. But now we are still seeing some precipitation, feeling some misty occasionally, but by and large, this appears to be a wind event right now, and we'll see the full effect of the storm surge when the sun comes up.
0: Campaigners want the competition watchdog to look at whether drivers are being ripped off by airport drop-off prices. The average UK fee is now £7. Firefighters have tackled a huge blaze overnight at a scrapyard in Glasgow. No casualties have been reported, but people are being urged to avoid South Street. And the Queen's revealed the King will roar with laughter while reading as she fronts a new show about literature. The book that changed my life explores the power of reading, with Camilla meeting 4 people whose lives have been transformed by it. That's the latest. I'm Chris Milligan.
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Welcome back, and thank you to the news team there. They'll be back at 12. Up till then, I'll keep you company with a mix of features and music. 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

0: Well, I hope you're enjoying the show so far. There are plenty of ways you can listen to Radio Red Hill. We are on FM, we're on 100.4 FM in fact, so tune your radio into that and you'll be able to hear us there. 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
0: 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I'm here with you till 1 o'clock today. 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

0: Welcome back. You're listening to Nick Hutchings here on Radio Red Hill. It's October the 10th. Let's have another look and see what happened on this date in history. Well, in 1886, Giswold Leriland invented and wore the world's first dinner jacket. He chose to do so at the Tuxedo Country Club, hence the name he chose to give his new apparel. Also on this day in 1928, King George V officially opened the Tyne Bridge, which at the time incorporated Britain's largest steel arch. And what a wonderful thing it is, if you ever come into Newcastle on the train, going across the river into the station, you can see it. Beautiful building, bridge. Wonderful thing. But there we go. On this day, 1928.
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Well, that's Saturday morning done then. We'll have the news very shortly at 12 o'clock. After that, I'll be welcoming in Saturday afternoon with you, taking you up to 1 p.m.

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0: From the Sky News Centre at midday, Ukraine's president has warned a US deal to buy Russian diesel is an investment in the war and will cause it to go on longer. Donald Trump's announced Moscow will supply 300,000 tonnes immediately. It's not enough to fuel America for a day, but Ukrainian MP Lisa Yasko says the deal is a gift to Vladimir Putin.
1: When you pay him money for diesel or for anything else, he will be just happy to send hundreds, thousands or even millions of new weapons attacking Ukraine or even other countries.
0: A legal challenge has been launched over a decision to ban a contentious Orange Order march in Portadown. Northern Ireland Secretary Sir Chris Bryant stepped in to halt the parade after a 12-day standoff with residents of the mostly nationalist Gavaki Road. Major retailers are warning against a so-called warehouse tax ahead of this month's budget. Andy Burnham hinted in the summer higher business rates for out-of-town retail could fund tax breaks for high streets. In separate newspaper articles, the bosses of John Lewis and M&S claim the plan would harm smaller firms. Campaigners have asked the competitions watchdog to carry out a review of drop-off charges at airports. Business travel organisations say they're unfair and increasing at an alarming rate. The average UK fee's now £7, up a third since last summer. These visitors at Liverpool John Lennon Airport are upset.
2: Absolutely horrendous. They charge you for everything.
3: Proper ridiculous. The amount of time that you're waiting for flight and then you come here and get ripped off.
4: They never used to have fees here. And if you're just dropping off and you're going to be 5 or 10 minutes, then I don't see why you should charge you an arm and a leg.
0: Chelsea have rewarded Cole Palmer with an improved 8-year contract. The midfielder was already tied in until 2033. And Max Verstappen's won a chaotic Singapore Grand Prix sprint race. The Red Bull driver collects 8 points and jumps ahead of Lando Norris in the championship to fifth. Lewis Hamilton came second. That's the latest. I'm Matt Steele.
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Hello, Nick Hutchings here for the final hour of Saturday's show. Thanks once again to the news team. Still plenty to come until I sign off at 1 o'clock, including some great music like this.

0: Why not tune into our Sunday Colour supplement tomorrow afternoon from 2? It's a 3-hour mix of music and features. There'll be the local sports report, the What's On guide, and don't forget the featured artist of the week. That's the Sunday Colour supplement, 2 till 5 tomorrow afternoon here on Radio Red Hill.
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1: With the latest BBC News for Surrey, I'm Simon Jenkins. A man from Yateley is beginning a long prison sentence after being found guilty of murdering his mother. Michael Bowen admitted the manslaughter of 65-year-old Janet, but claimed he'd heard voices in his head. The 35-year-old's been told he will spend at least 16 years behind bars. A Surrey football club is to be granted a 25-year lease on its ground after successive promotions cemented it as what's described a genuine source of community pride. Farnham Town enjoyed a third successive promotion last year and must now comply with criteria set out by the Football Association. The new lease includes an area of land next to the club's Memorial Hall car park. And more than 100 makers from across the country are in Farnham this weekend for the 30th anniversary of a craft festival. Festival of Craft celebrates the UK's best contemporary craft and design, and this year there'll be a programme of free demonstrations and a showcase of work. It runs at the Maltings today and tomorrow. And that's your BBC News for Surrey.
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0: Welcome back. You're listening to Nick Hutchings here on Radio Red Hill. I'm with you till 1 o'clock this afternoon. It's October the 10th. Let's have a final look and see what happened on this day in history, shall we? Well, in 1975, actors Elizabeth Taylor and Richard Burton married for the second time. The wedding took place in a remote area of Botswana. They divorced for a second time a year later. Also on this day in 1999, the famous London landmark, that giant Ferris wheel, the London Eye, was lifted into place. Now, at the time this was happening, I wasn't working in London, but I'd occasionally go up to London for things. And I remember walking along the north bank of the Thames and seeing this thing gradually taking place. It was extraordinary to see sort of lying on its side, and it gradually went up and up and up and up and up. I think it was opened a little bit after the millennium, but what a phenomenal thing. And still the centrepiece of those New Year's celebrations. But yes, on this day, 1999, started to be lifted into place.
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Well, that's that for the week. Thank you for listening. Hope you've enjoyed the show, particularly the music. I'll be doing the same all over again in this slot from Monday. Enjoy the rest of your weekend and please keep listening to Radio Red Hill. I've been Nick Hutchings. Good afternoon.

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0: From the Sky News Centre at 1, Ukraine says at least 11 people have been killed in Russian strikes just hours after Donald Trump agreed an oil deal with Vladimir Putin. The US president says Moscow's agreed to release millions of barrels of diesel. Mr. Trump's facing midterm elections next month and is under pressure over price rises. Ukrainian leader Volodymyr Zelensky says it's a weak decision.
1: That means more money for this war, more money to inflict suffering on us, without a doubt. It only feeds Putin and gives him the ability to fight even more.
0: There are reports the Chancellor's ruled out a so-called warehouse tax after two leading retail bosses criticised the suggestion. Andy Burnham had hinted higher rates for out-of-town businesses could help fund tax breaks for high streets and pubs. The Orange Order wants an urgent meeting after the Northern Ireland Secretary banned a parade route following an almost two-week standoff. Protesters have been blocking them from marching down the mostly nationalist Galvaki Road in Portadown. The UK's consumer watchdog's being asked to investigate drop-off fees at airports across the country. A study has found costs have surged by a third since last summer. Sport and champions Arsenal and Leeds are in action as the Premier League returns from the international break. Live to Craig Wakeling at the Emirates.
2: It is Arsenal 0, Leeds 0. Game quite honestly being played as if we'd just come back from an extended international break, struggling really to get going. Arsenal going forward more times than the visitors, coming close with a Kai Havertz header from inside the box, and Noah Okafor did have an effort deflected wide for the visitors. In the North London sunshine in the opening half hour, it's Arsenal 0, Leeds 0.
0: Later, Manchester United host bottom of the table Tottenham, with both sides desperate for a win. And in Formula One, Max Verstappen has won a chaotic Singapore Grand Prix sprint race as nine other cars crashed or retired. Lewis Hamilton came second. George Russell led briefly before spinning out. That's the latest. I'm Matt Steele.
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0: From the Sky News Centre at 2, Donald Trump says he's struck a deal with Vladimir Putin that will see hundreds of thousands of tons of diesel delivered to the global market. The agreement with Russia has drawn instant condemnation from Ukraine's Volodymyr Zelensky. The US president's facing midterm elections where cost of living issues are playing high. He's also again claimed America has complete control of the Strait of Hormuz.
1: More oil is coming through the strait today than it was before the war. Do you believe that one? Refiners and retailers need to start dropping their prices right now. And by the way, today, Russia agreed to send us millions and millions of barrels of oil.
0: A legal challenge has been launched over a decision to ban a contentious Orange Order march in Portadown. Northern Ireland Secretary Sir Chris Bryant stepped in to halt the parade after a 12-day standoff with residents of the mostly nationalist Garvaki Road. There are reports the Chancellor's ruled out a so-called warehouse tax after two leading retail bosses criticised the suggestion. Andy Burnham had hinted higher rates for out-of-town businesses could help fund tax breaks for high streets and pubs. The head of M&S says it'll drive up costs. Our political correspondent Amanda Acas says John Lewis boss Jason Tarries warned against it too.
2: In an article in The Telegraph this morning, he's effectively accusing the government of a fundamental misunderstanding of the way that high streets work. He says it's unfair. Already they're paying higher rates.
0: The competition watchdog's been asked to find out whether airport drop-off fees are a rip-off. Campaigners say the charges, which have risen by a third since last summer, are unfair. Arsenal are 2-1 up against Leeds at the Emirates in the second half as the Premier League returns after the international break. James Justin put Leeds ahead while Ricardo Calafiori and Bruno Guimaraes scored for the champions. Later, Manchester United host bottom of the table Tottenham, with both sides desperate for a win. That's the latest. I'm Kat Suave.
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A very good afternoon to you from me, Dave King. I'll be playing some outstanding music of all sorts during the show, and we'll explore some of the local places that lend their names to the wards around the East Surrey Hospital. So stay with me for the next 3 hours.

I never take anything for granted. Only a fool maybe takes things for granted. Just because it's here today, it can be gone tomorrow. And that's one thing that you'll never in your life ever have to worry about me. If I'll ever change towards you, because baby, I love you. Girl, I love you. Just the way you are.

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1: 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I'm Irwin Davis, and I'd like to invite you to join me for an hour of musical nostalgia in They Don't Write Them Like That Anymore, my weekly trip down memory lane. 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
2: Dave King on Radio Red Hill this Saturday afternoon. Now, the village of Outwood lends its name to the children's ward here in the East Surrey Hospital. With a civil parish population of 720 in the 2011 census, Outwood is a village and civil parish in the Tanderidge district of the Surrey Weald. The earliest known reference to Outwood is in 1542. The court roll refers to the restrictions concerning the felling of timber in Outwood, mostly in the parish of Burstow. The Victoria County History records Abbott's Hospital, Guildford, still owned land in Outwood in 1911. The Baptist Chapel, no longer in use, was built in 1834. In 1869, St John the Baptist Chapel was built in what was the north of Burstow Parish. This was followed in 1870 by the creation of the parish of St John the Baptist, taking in parts of Bletchingley, Burstow, Hawley, Horne and Nutfield. The village is home to Outwood Mill, a post mill built in 1665, which was once the oldest working post windmill in England. It was damaged in gales in January 2012 and in October 2013. There are three pubs in the village: the Bell, the Castle and the Dog and Duck. The local school was opened in 1876 and closed in 1981. The building has since been converted into apartments. In 1887, Outwood Cricket Club was formed and it's still very much active. Outwood Parish Council was created in the year 2000.

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0: 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Dave King in the chair right up until 5 o'clock this evening. 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

Well, that's the first hour of the Saturday afternoon show. Time has flown by and the 3 o'clock news is on its way. Stay with us, won't you? 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

0: From the Sky News Centre at 3, Volodymyr Zelensky's accused Donald Trump of funding the enemy in his war with Russia after announcing a deal to buy 1 million tonnes of diesel from Moscow. Rising fuel prices are continuing to heat pressure on the US president ahead of next month's midterm elections. Residents in Kyiv say they're furious about the decision.
1: Basically, his decision upsets people even more because Trump has once again shown his true face.
2: I mean, it was expected, as Trump had been working with Putin for a long time.
3: There will be elections in the US in November for Congress. That's all Trump's focus on now.
0: Two major retailers are warning the Prime Minister against a so-called warehouse tax ahead of this month's budget. The bosses of John Lewis and M&S say higher business rates for out-of-town retail would harm smaller firms and drive up prices. A 15-year-old boy and his dad are in a critical condition after they were attacked in their Leicestershire home by two masked men. They got inside the property in Thurnby very early on Thursday, assaulting and stabbing the pair. Police say it was completely unprovoked. A neighbour's been telling Lisa Dowd what it was like.
4: It was like a horror scene. We heard shouting, screaming, banging noises. It woke us up. We saw two men running. We rang our neighbour and she said her husband was dying and her son was very badly hurt.
0: The Orange Order's legal challenge to the decision to ban its parade along a mainly nationalist road in Portadown won't be heard until Monday. It was given the go-ahead, but Garvaghy Road residents blocked the route, leading to a 12-day standoff. The Northern Ireland Secretary then stopped the march last night. In sport, Arsenal came from behind to beat Leeds 2-1 in the Premier League. Substitute Bruno Guimaraes scored the winner, with Ricardo Calafiori also on target for the champions. Four more Premier League games are just kicking off, including Chelsea at home to Bournemouth. That's the latest. I'm Kat Suave.
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Welcome back to the second hour of the Saturday Afternoon Show with me, Dave King. We'll be continuing our exploration of the history of some of the villages that lend their names to the wards here in the East Surrey Hospital. And of course, we'll be playing some of the best music you'll find anywhere on your radio. It's Dave King, here till 5.

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2: Time for today's classical spot. This is Cavatina, played by John Williams, and the piece of music is by Stanley Myers.

That was Cavatina, played by John Williams. The music was by Stanley Myers. And you can hear more classical music here on Radio Redhill throughout the day.

It's Radio Red Hill on a Saturday afternoon at 3:30, and we're just going to take a very short break for some essential engineering works. It's all going to go very quiet for about a minute, so stay exactly where you are, and we will be back very shortly. So just to repeat, some essential engineering work about to take place. It's all going to go rather quiet, and we will be back very shortly, so don't go away.

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I'm Dave King in the chair this afternoon. 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

Adele and Someone Like You. Radio Red Hill in the afternoon, and it's time to complete our engineering work this afternoon as we have one more break and then we're all done, and you can enjoy Dave King for the rest of the afternoon. So don't go away. There will be a little break during the Kinks and Come Dancing.

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You know, I'm finding it hard to believe that it's nearly the end of the second hour of the show, and the 4 o'clock news is on the way. Please do continue to join me after the news for more excellent music and another hour of local features on places that you'll know.

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0: From the Sky News Centre at 4, Ukraine says at least 11 people have been killed in Russian strikes just hours after Donald Trump agreed an oil deal with Vladimir Putin. The US president says Moscow's agreed to release millions of barrels of diesel. Mr. Trump's facing midterm elections next month and is under pressure over price rises. Ukrainian leader Volodymyr Zelensky says it's a weak decision.
1: That means more money for this war, more money to inflict suffering on us, without a doubt. It only feeds Putin and gives him the ability to fight even more.
0: It's understood the Treasury won't bring in any further taxes on warehouses following concerns from retailers. The heads of John Lewis and M&S said higher levies for out-of-town shopping would harm high streets by pushing up costs. A legal challenge to the Northern Ireland Secretary's decision to block an Orange Order parade along Portadown's Garvaki Road has been adjourned until Monday. A judge says the case is urgent but not an emergency. It's half-time between Chelsea and Bournemouth in the Premier League. Joshua Adudonkor is at Stamford Bridge.
2: Well, it's Chelsea 2, Bournemouth 0. Two goals in the opening 3 minutes has given Chelsea the advantage. Englishmen Jordan Henderson and Morgan Rogers with the goals. Henderson's first goal for Chelsea. Bournemouth had a few chances to get back into the game. Ryan being denied by Emi Martinez with a strong save. The Cherries still looking for their first win of the Premier League season. Moments away from kickoff of the second half. It's Chelsea 2, Bournemouth 0.
0: Aston Villa are level at 1-1 with Brentford. Sunderland versus Brighton and Ipswich against Fulham are both 0-0. Earlier, Arsenal came from behind to beat Leeds 2-1, moving level with Manchester City on 15 points. Rangers lead Kilmarnock 3-0 as they look to go top of the Scottish Premiership. And Max Verstappen has claimed pole for tomorrow's Singapore F1 Grand Prix. The Red Bull driver also won the sprint race earlier. That's the latest. I'm Kat Suave.
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Welcome to the last hour of the Saturday afternoon show with me, Dave King. After 5 o'clock, it'll be all gold with my friend Nigel Gray. His show features popular music from the 60s and the 70s, so it's always worth a listen. In the meantime, we have plenty of music of all types, along with some local history.

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It's Radio Redhill on a Saturday afternoon. Let's take a look at one of the villages that lends its name to a ward here in the East Surrey Hospital. Right now, we'll focus on Abinger, which is a surgical ward. So, with a population of 1,905, according to the UK Census of 2011, Abinger is a large, well-wooded and mostly rural civil parish that lies between the settlements of Dorking, Shear and Ewhurst in the district of Mole Valley. You'll find it along the A25 west of Dorking and Westcott. The Abinger area includes the villages of Abinger Hammer, Sutton Abinger, Abinger Common and part of Holmbury St Mary, the rest of which is in the parish of Shear. It adjoins Wooden Common on the same side of Leith Hill and includes Abinger Hammer, Sutton Abinger, Abinger Common, Forest Green, Wallace Wood and Oakwood Hill, and some outskirts of Holmbury St Mary. More than half of the parish lies on the Greensand Ridge, while the remainder is divided between the Vale of Holmesdale and the North Downs. Abinger is recorded in the Domesday Book of 1086 as Abinchbourne, held by William, son of Anscalf. It was assessed for tax as 6 hides in 1066 and 4 hides by 1086. There was a land of 9 plough teams, with 2 plough teams working the Lord's land. There were 10 villages, just 10 villages, and 7 smallholders, with a further 5 plough teams. There was a church and 5 slaves. Strange way of putting it, 1 mill worth 6 shillings, 3 acres of meadow, and from woodland and pasture the manor rendered 40 pigs. The total value in 1066 was £8, and when acquired by William, son of Anscalf, in 1086, it was worth £7. There we are, all that information on the village of Abinger, provided via Wikipedia.

Dave King here on Radio Red Hill. Remember that after the 5 o'clock news, Nigel Gray plays the best music from the 60s and the 70s in all gold. It's a great listen, so stay tuned.

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1: 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You can hear the local sports report and the What's On guide. 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

Well, that's just about it from me and the Saturday afternoon show. I hope you've enjoyed the last 3 hours. I've definitely enjoyed keeping you company. The 5 o'clock news beckons, so it's bye from me. And stay tuned to Radio Redhill for the news. And then it's Nigel Gray with All Gold. 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

0: From the Sky News Centre at 5, Yorkshire Wildlife Park has confirmed there's been what it's calling a serious incident at its tiger enclosure. South Yorkshire police say a tiger attacked a man, resulting in serious injuries at the site in Doncaster this afternoon. The park is closed and will remain shut tomorrow. Ukraine's president has warned a US deal to buy Russian diesel is an investment in the war and will cause it to go on longer. Donald Trump's announced Moscow will supply 300,000 tons immediately. It's not enough to fuel America for a day, but comes ahead of midterm elections there. Ukrainian MP Lisa Yasko says the deal is a gift to Vladimir Putin.
1: When you pay him money for diesel or for anything else, he will be just happy to send hundreds, thousands or even millions of new weapons attacking Ukraine or even other countries.
0: It's understood ministers have ruled out any further taxes on warehouses. Earlier, the bosses of John Lewis and Marks and Spencer warned the Prime Minister's hints of higher taxes for out-of-town developments would harm high streets. Krista Pike, who survived an execution attempt in Tennessee, has been discharged from a local hospital. Her lawyers say she's been taken back to prison, where she's continuing to receive medical care. Chelsea have thrashed Bournemouth in their return to Premier League action after the international break. Joshua Adudonkor is at Stamford Bridge.
2: Well, it's finished Chelsea 5, Bournemouth 1. Chelsea have returned back to winning ways in emphatic style. Two goals from Jordan Henderson and João Pedro. Morgan Rogers adding another one also. Henderson's first goals for the club. A thrilling win for Chelsea. Bournemouth are still searching for their first victory of the new campaign. Evan Ilson did pull one back at 3-0, but today was Chelsea's day. Finished Chelsea 5, Bournemouth 1.
0: Elsewhere, Aston Villa and Brentford drew 2-2 and Brighton won 2-0 at Sunderland. Earlier, Arsenal came from behind to beat Leeds 2-1 and Rangers beat Kilmarnock 3-1 to go top of the Scottish Premiership. That's the latest. I'm Kat

0: You're listening to All Gold from Radio Red Hill on a Saturday evening. And following this programme at 7 o'clock tonight, it's Wilson's Wine Back. That's Ian Wilson winding the clock back and counting down those charts from the past. At 8.30, your Saturday requests. Then at 10 o'clock, it's Tunes at 10, taking us up till 11 o'clock when we have the Repeat Zone. That's another chance to this evening's programmes, Wilson's Wine Back and your requests. That's until 2 o'clock when we have Music Through the Night. That's all coming up here on Radio Red Hill, your very own hospital radio station.
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0: 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I'm Nigel Gray, and we'll have the Golden Fact File coming up for you straight after the break.
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The All Gold Golden Fact File now looks at the revered London-based mod quartet The Small Faces. The group consisted of Steve Marriott, Ronnie Lane, Ian McLagan and Kenny Jones, although it was Steve Marriott and Ronnie Lane who wrote most of the act's UK hits. The Small Faces scored a total of 8 top 10 UK chart entries, their only number one being All or Nothing in 1966. Further international fame came when Steve Marriott formed Humble Pie and other members formed The Faces. 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

0: From the Sky News Centre at 6, Donald Trump wants a change in leadership in Ukraine in order to do a deal to end the war with Russia.
1: And you know what I suggest? I suggest they get a new leader who can make a deal, because he could have made many deals and for some reason he never does.
0: The US president says he warned Ukrainians not to hit oil refineries, but they went ahead and did it anyway. Earlier, Volodymyr Zelensky said Donald Trump is helping Russia fund the war by agreeing to buy 1 million tons of diesel from Moscow. A man's been seriously injured after entering a tiger enclosure at Yorkshire Wildlife Park. Police say he was attacked just after 1:30 this afternoon at the site in Doncaster. Krista Pike, who survived 2 lethal injections in Tennessee last week, has been discharged from hospital. The 50-year-old survived the execution attempts in what's been described as unprecedented events. The Orange Order's legal challenge to the decision to ban its parade along a mainly nationalist road in Portadown won't be heard until Monday. A judge has decided the case is urgent, but not an emergency. In sport, Manchester United are hosting Tottenham in the Premier League. Live now to Darren Stanage at Old Trafford.
2: Where Spurs have been by far the better side, although it is goalless. They should have been in front on just 2 minutes. Lammens gave the ball away, made a big save though from Solanke to redeem himself. But all Spurs in the opening. Bergvall and Kudus firing over from good positions. Michael Carrick's side just starting to get going, but yet to have a shot on goal. Manchester United 0, Tottenham 0.
0: Earlier, Arsenal came from behind to beat Leeds 2-1 with substitute Bruno Guimaraes scoring the winner. Chelsea thumped Bournemouth 5-1. Brighton won 2-0 away at Sunderland, while Aston Villa and Brentford drew 2-2. Ipswich came from behind to beat winless Fulham 2-1, and Rangers are top of the Scottish Premiership after beating Kilmarnock 3-1. That's the latest from Sky News. I'm Kat.

0: last.
1: This is All Gold from Radio Red Hill, and today being Saturday, it means that tomorrow obviously is Sunday. And just a reminder that on Sunday the programme starts at 5:30 rather than 5:00. 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
1: Tune in to Wilson's Wine Bank this Saturday evening from 7, when I'll be remembering how the charts used to sound. We'll have the top five of this week from a carefully chosen year, we'll have the birthday stars, and a classic number one. So if you're fed up with today's top 40, let's remember yesterday's top 40. Wilson's Wine Bank this Saturday evening from 7.

Welcome once again to the All Gold Golden Fact File, looking at the early career of Elvis Presley, born in Mississippi in January 1935. His first public appearance was at age 10, when he came second in the State Fair Talent Contest, singing Old Shep. Following the family move to Memphis, Tennessee, he visited Sun Studios to cut an acetate as a gift to his mother, and the record label saw his potential, resulting in his first single, That's All Right, which was a local success. Further Sun singles followed, and reports of excitement at local appearances prompted Colonel Tom Parker to become his manager, and RCA Victor to purchase his contract from Sun Records for $35,000, a lot of money in 1955. So followed Elvis's first major hit, Heartbreak Hotel, in 1956, followed by a string of number ones, which you can, of course, hear on All Gold from Radio Red Hill. So keep listening now for Elvis Presley, the King.

Well, that's it for this Saturday evening here on Radio Red Hills All Gold with me, Nigel Gray. The programme will return tomorrow evening, that's Sunday, at 5:30 p.m. That's slightly different time, but 5:30 p.m. tomorrow being Sunday. So until tomorrow evening at 5:30 p.m., if you're able to join me, this is Nigel Gray saying a very good night to you.

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0: From the Sky News Centre at 7. A man has died after entering a tiger enclosure at Yorkshire Wildlife Park. South Yorkshire police say he was attacked just after 1:30 this afternoon near Doncaster and was pronounced dead at the scene. Donald Trump's calling for Ukrainians to get a new leader following a disagreement over his decision to buy diesel from Russia. Rising fuel prices are continuing to heat pressure on the US president ahead of next month's midterm elections. Volodymyr Zelensky's called the move a gift to Putin. Residents in Kyiv say they're furious about the decision.
1: Basically, his decision upsets people even more because Trump has once again shown his true face.
2: I mean, it was expected, as Trump had been working with Putin for a long time.
3: There will be elections in the US in November for Congress. That's all Trump's focus on now.
0: Meanwhile, Andy Burnham's reiterated his complete solidarity with Ukraine. The Prime Minister's spoken to his Ukrainian counterparts, acknowledging a difficult last 24 hours. Krista Pike, who survived an execution attempt in Tennessee, has been discharged from a local hospital. Her lawyers say she's been taken back to prison where she's continuing to receive medical care. Manchester United and Tottenham are trying to secure three vital Premier League points at Old Trafford. Live to Darren Stanage.
4: Where it's Manchester United 1, Spurs 0, and BMO giving United the lead. They were much better after the break on the end of a good Cunha pass to slot home. Earlier there's been chances of Fernandes and Ahmed, and Carlos Bolívar's looked very lively since coming on for his United debut. Spurs should have scored just after the break. Solanke going close, their best effort. Manchester United 1, Spurs 0.
0: Earlier, Arsenal came from behind to beat Leeds 2-1. Chelsea thumped Bournemouth 5-1. Brighton and Ipswich were winners, while Brentford stay unbeaten after a 2-2 draw at Aston Villa. And Rangers are top of the Scottish Premiership after beating Kilmarnock 3-1. Hearts were 5-0 winners over St Mirren. That's the latest. I'm Kat Suave.
5: Ian Wilson on Radio Red Hill.

And a very good evening to you. Welcome along to Wilson Zweibeck. Tonight we have the top five from this week in 1984. We have a classic number one from 1986. We have the musical birthday stars, but we get right underway with this one from Jermaine Stewart.

Jermaine Stewart and Say It Again. Jermaine Stewart and Say It Again. All right, then. It's time for our top five countdown. It's the week ending the 13th of October 1984, and our top five countdown this week starts at number 10. And down to this week's number 10 is Prince and Purple Rain. And this is so long, and there's going to be a record directly after it, I can just go and lie down for about 12-13 minutes. See you in a while.

0: Giorgio Moroder and Phil Oakey, and together in Electric Dreams. Up to this week's number 9 back in 1984, and before that at 10 it was Purple Rain and Prince and the Revolution. And yes, I'm still here. I didn't just wander off for all those minutes. Down to this week's number 10 is U2, and we'll hear that right after this.
1: 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There'll be our monthly weather report from the Radio Red Hill weatherman, Ian Curry, and a look forward to the forthcoming Red Hill Brick and Bottle Show. 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

Paul McCartney, No More Lonely Nights. Up to this week's number 6. Before that, at 7, we didn't hear it. Bronski Beat and Why? I don't know. And at 8, it was U2, Pride in the Name of Love. Now, this is something I'm going to do later once I finish the show, is drive up to number 5 for the Cars.

Ray Parker Jr. That's who I'm going to call. Ghostbusters down to this week's number four. And what was the name of the film? Oh, it'll come to me in a minute. And before that, up to five, it was The Cars and Drive. At three, Wham! Well, they want their freedom.

Culture Club and the War Song. Up to this week's number two, and before that it's three, a new entry from Wham and Freedom. And at this week's number one on this day back in 1984, Stevie Wonder, he's got a message for you. He just called to say, I love you.

0: Number one on this day back in 1984, Stevie Wonder, I Just Called to Say I Love You.
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0: Yes, musical birthday stars for today, October the 10th. And born this day in 1959, Kirsty MacColl. It's My Affair.

Born this day in 1959, Kirsty MacColl and My Fair. Also born this day in 1960, Martin Kemp from Spandau Ballet.

0: Born this day in 1960, Martin Kemp from Spandau Ballet. 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

0: From the Sky News Centre at 8, a man has died after entering a tiger enclosure at Yorkshire Wildlife Park. Police say he was attacked just after 1:30 this afternoon near Doncaster and was pronounced dead at the scene. They say there was no wider risk to the public. Our reporter Anjum Pirbakos says it will have been upsetting for everyone there.
1: Presumably lots of families would have been around using the facilities and enjoying the park, and then to suddenly see that there are emergency services there, the area is cordoned off, shots are fired. It's quite a serious situation, but also quite shocking and distressing for anybody that would have been in the vicinity.
0: Donald Trump's calling for Ukraine's leader Volodymyr Zelensky to be replaced following a huge row over Russian diesel. The US president announced he was ordering millions of barrels of fuel from Moscow and had warned Ukraine not to hit oil refineries. Krista Pike, who survived two lethal injections in Tennessee last week, has been discharged from hospital. Her lawyers say she's continuing to receive medical care in prison. A legal challenge to the Northern Ireland Secretary's decision to block an Orange Order parade along Portadown's Garvaki Road has been adjourned until Monday. A judge says the case is urgent but not an emergency. Arsenal are level on points with early Premier League leaders Manchester City after fighting back to win 2-1 at home to Leeds. Tottenham moved off the bottom by grabbing a stoppage time equaliser in a 1-1 draw away to Manchester United. Despite being down to 10 men, Spurs fought back through Dominic Solanke.
2: Yeah, I think the character shown today from the team was magnificent. I think a lot of times this season and a few times last season when we went a goal down, we didn't react in the right way. Going down to 10 men and still pushing to find that equaliser to the last minute. Yeah, showed the mentality that we want to show every game.
0: Chelsea thumped Bournemouth 5-1. Rangers are top of the Scottish Premiership after beating Kilmarnock 3-1, and third place Hearts thrashed St Mirren 5-0. That's the latest. I'm Kat Swarbrick.
3: Ian Wilson on Radio Red Hill.

Welcome back to the second hour of Wilson's Wineback. We'd be lucky if we had an hour. That's not going to happen. We're going to have our classic number one in around about 15 minutes' time. This week we go back to 1986, 1 week at the top of the chart for a female American singer, and the name of the song is also the name of an album it comes from. But right now it's time for our classic rock track. This week it's Van Halen.

As Tippi Gibson and Shake Your Love, our classic number one coming up in around about 5 minutes' time. This week we go back to 1986, 1 week at the top of the chart for a female American singer who had plenty of hits in the 80s, the 90s, the noughties, and so on. This, though, is The Beloved.

as the beloved and sweet harmony. It's time for our classic number one. This week we go back to 1986, 1 week at the top of the chart for Madonna and True Blue.

That's Aha and Touchy, and that just about wraps it up for Wilson's Wine Bank for this week. Back at the same time, 7 o'clock next Saturday evening. Stay tuned for your Saturday requests. They are coming up next. The music you've asked to hear on the radio on a Saturday evening. Now, I don't know what you got planned tomorrow. Are you just going to sort of lie there in a bed? Or maybe just go to the beach instead? This is Chris Rea playing us out this week. Totally the wrong time of year to play this. The weather is cold now. From Wilson's Wine Bag, good night.

0: Hello and welcome to your Saturday Requests. Thank you very much, Ian Wilson, for the last hour and a half. It was very entertaining. And now we are on the show where we play what you want to hear. I'm here tonight with, I should introduce myself first, shouldn't I? I'm Connor Gray, and I'm here with...
1: Nick Hutchings, good evening.
0: Good evening. How are you, Nick?
1: I'm not too bad, thanks. We've been around the wards, haven't we?
0: We have, yeah, yes. We've talked to a lot of interesting people tonight, and some of you have given requests, so thank you for that. And we will make sure to get around to some of those, and we've got quite a long list to rattle off. So starting with you, Diana, on the Newdigate Ward, and we're going to play you some Jerry Rafferty.
1: Got Lynn coming up, who's on the Brook Ward. Good evening to you.
0: Yvonne on the Lye Ward. We're gonna say happy birthday to you, actually.
1: Oh, excellent. Deepak's on Newdigate. Good evening to you, sir.
0: Leslie on the Brook Ward. We're playing your request by heart.
1: Hello, Joan on Nutfield. BG's for you.
0: Claire on the Nutfield Ward. You've requested quite a lot of classical, but we're starting with Andre Bocelli.
1: Excellent. Ben has requested something for Kel. Hello, Ben.
0: Hello, Ben. And Louise on the Nutfield Ward. We're going to be playing a very contemporary Post Malone track.
1: Ronald's on Homewood Ward. Good evening to you, sir.
0: Good evening. Someone on the Newdigate Ward. You wanted to remain anonymous, so of course you are. And you've requested some Bob Dylan.
1: Or Candy, so we met on the Brook Ward. God, I've got loads of records. You've lost loads of records, Candy, but we've certainly found one that you're after tonight.
0: Brilliant. And Judith on the Lye Ward, you're a fan of traditional Irish and Celtic music. Let's see what we've picked.
1: Got something for an anonymous requester on Nutfield.
0: Then Chris on the Lye Ward, and also Anne on the Nutfield Ward. You've both got similar tastes. You're both into some Bee Gees, so we'll see what we pick for you.
1: Likewise, Patrick on Nutfield and Andrew on Capel, both like Mozart, so something for both of you.
0: Brilliant. And then Silver on Capel Ward, we are going to play some more Beatles.
1: Gene, we had a lovely chat with Gene on Lye Ward. Something from the 40s for you, Gene, tonight.
0: Brilliant. And then Evelyn on the Lye Ward, you wanted a rendition of Amazing Grace.
1: I think the final request I've got is for Arabella, who's on Nutfield. We've got Home by Michael Bublé for you, which is appropriate for the last one, I think.
0: Brilliant. All right, well, like you've just heard, there's plenty to get through tonight, and why not get started, as, like I say, we want to get through everyone. So we're going to start with you, Diana, on the Newdigate Ward. You've made a very nice, precise request for Jerry Rafferty, and the one that you're probably all thinking of when you hear that name is Baker Street.

0: And there we had our first helping there tonight. That was Jerry Rafferty with Baker Street. And that was just for you, Diana, on the Needlegate Ward.
1: Now, someone we saw tonight was Lynn on the Brook Ward. Actually, Lynn, this request is a request that's been hanging over from the other day. So we're going to play you something else. But it's basically asking the same that you asked for tonight. So we put your request from us tomorrow. And tonight, we're going to play this. You want anything from the 70s? And when we spoke to you, you said you'd like things from the early 70s. So here we go. It's the 3-day week. No, it's not. It's T-Rex with Telegram Sam.

0: That's a request for you, Lynn. Stop on the Brick Words. Stop. That is Telegram Sam. Stop by T-Rex. You like me, so we've got something else for you tomorrow morning. So have a listen between 10 and 12. Thank you.
1: Brilliant. Now I say hello to you, Yvonne, on the Live Ward. And basically, it's your birthday today, I think. We're near your birthday.
0: Yeah. Happy birthday.
1: Yes, happy birthday. And to celebrate, we've brought in, just for you, Stevie Wonder.

0: Happy birthday, Yvonne. That was Stevie Wonder there singing it to you. And we were singing too in the studio, so there you go. You're on the live ward. Hope you enjoy the rest of your birthday. And then on tomorrow's show, your Sunday request, which is starting at 10, finishing at 12 noon, you'll be waking up to the Hollies and the air that I breathe. So I hope you look forward to that one too.
1: Deepak, your request now. You're on the Need to Get Ward. Tonight you wanted anything by Bob Marley. Here he is with Wailers, and this is Iron Lion Zion.

0: Iron Lion Zion there. Bob Marley and the Wailers from Deepak. Thanks, Deepak, over there in the Need to Get Ward. Hope you enjoy that. You've got UB40 tomorrow with Red Red Wine and ABBA on Monday with Knowing Me, Knowing You.
1: There we are. Great selection there from Deepak. And, well, we're now going to say hello to Leslie on the Brook Ward. We did hear from you. No, we didn't hear from you. That was a different person on the Brook Ward. I do apologise. So, Leslie on the Brook Ward, you're actually a big fan of ours. Apparently, you are singing along to all the songs that we play. So, hopefully, you enjoy your particular requests. First one of those is by heart. It's Alone.

0: There's Hearts with Alone, and that was for you, Leslie, on the Brook Ward. I hope you enjoyed that request, and on your Sunday request show tomorrow, like I've said, at 10 till 12 noon, we're going to hear some Cher with Believe, so stay tuned for that.
1: Right, well, we went down to Nutfield Ward earlier, and I met Joan, and I think we'll let her introduce her request herself, shall we?
2: I'm on Lye Ward at the moment, and I'm with Joan. Good evening, Joan.
3: Good evening, Lye Ward.
2: Now, you've requested a record tonight. What have you requested?
3: The Bee Gees.
2: Do you like the Bee Gees?
3: Saturday Night Fever.
2: Saturday Night Fever, excellent. You like the Bee Gees?
3: Yes, I do, very much.
2: Excellent. Well, we'll play that for you. You can have a little dance. What do you think?
3: Not with my legs, I can't.
2: Well, brilliant. Thank you, Joe.
3: Thank you.

0: Night Fever there by the Bee Gees for Joan. Thank you, Joan, on the line. Well, not the Nutfield Ward, as I said. I mean, contradicting myself when I spoke to her. Not just for you, Joan, also for Kevin and all the staff on Live Ward as well. Thank you.
1: Thank you very much. Now, if you'd also like to hear what's coming up tomorrow after the request show, it's in the afternoon. Here's a little bit of what you can expect to hear.
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1: Radio Red Hill. Welcome back to your Saturday requests. You're still here with the two of us. It's me, Conor Gray.
0: And me, Nick Hutchings. Good evening.
1: Good evening. And we're going to start this hour with Claire on the Nutfield Ward. You made a request for any Andre Bocelli. And I'm going to try my Italian here. We picked for you Il Lucivern Le Stelle. Yeah, I'm sure that was flawless.

0: Andrea Bocelli there with, I've been corrected on my Italian here, Ilucevan Listelli?
1: I think so.
0: Yes, that's close. That was for you, Claire, on the Nutfield Ward. Hope you enjoyed that first instalment of a request that you've made. And on tomorrow's show, on Sunday Requests, I'm going to go a little bit of a different direction with Gladys Knight and the Pips and Midnight Train to Georgia. And then on Monday's request, back at the usual time at 8:30, you're going to hear Marvin Gaye and Diana Ross. So I hope we pick something good for you there.
1: Now, Ben, you've requested something for Kel. Ben and Kel, often requesting here on Radio Red Hill. Tonight is no exception. I think you had some stuff already, and you said, oh, could you put these ones on tonight? Yes, no problem. We're going to play, well, we'll play one tonight, one tomorrow for you, Ben. Tonight for Kel, here's Madonna with Borderline.

0: early hits there. That's Madonna with Borderline, and we play that for Kel, and for, well, from Ben for Kel. Tomorrow morning, we're going to play you Lionel Richie with Truly.
1: Thank Brilliant. You. And now we're going to go to Louise. I met you tonight on the Nutfield Ward. And probably our most contemporary request for tonight. We do love all kinds here. And this is for Post Malone, and this track in particular, Circles.

0: And that was just for you, Louise, on the Nutfield Ward. Post Malone there with Circles. Hope you enjoyed that one.
1: We go back to the 50s now for some rock and roll. Actually, it might be the 60s, but it's rock and roll anyway, because it's what Ronald wants on Hackwood Ward. Good evening, Ronald. You've had Johnny Be Good by Chuck Berry, Great Balls of Fire by Jerry Lee Lewis, and Fats Domino's Blueberry Hill so far this week. One more for you now from Dion. This is Run Around Sue.

0: There it is. That's Dion with Runaround Sue for Ronald on Homeward War. Thanks for all your requests, Ronald.
1: And if you'd also like to make a request just like Ronald, here's how.
2: 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Just let us know your choice along with your name and ward. We look forward to playing your request.
1: Yes, we really do. We're basically very excited to play any request, really. And we're going to start on this half of the show with someone who wanted to remain anonymous. You're on the Newdigate ward and you made a request for Bob Dylan. You left the choice up to us, which one we played. So this one we have chosen for you is Lay, Lady Lay.

0: Lay, Lady Lay, and that was Bob Dylan, the first choice of someone on the Needlegate Ward, who hopefully enjoyed that a lot. And on your Sunday request, stay tuned for any Ray Charles.
1: Now we go to the Brook Ward. Connor and I met Candice tonight and we had a chat to her. I'm in Brook Ward and I'm with Candice. Good evening.
2: Good evening, everybody who's lucky enough to be in this lovely hospital.
1: Now, you've requested quite a few requests from us this evening. What was the one you'd really like to hear tonight?
2: Well, the one on the tip of my tongue is Yesterday When I Was Young by Charles Aznavour. If they can't find that, there's the wonderful Lay Down by the Straups. They'll easily find Cracklin' Rosie by Neil Diamond. And I'm asking my husband to remember my other favourite songs. Oh, how about Don't Dream It's Over by Crowded House?
1: Oh, excellent. Well, great choices. Thank you, Candice. You were just telling me that your father was in the... Was it your father in the music industry?
2: My father was one of the only music printers in Britain. He imported the first ever music typewriters from San Francisco before digital. So it was all like a typewriter winding things up and down. And he knew Dick James and introduced me to Dick James, who was the Beatles publisher and Elton John's publisher, Rocket, and the Rolling Stones, their publisher, Essex Music, was above his office where he did all the music printing.
1: Thank you, Candice. That's lovely. Thank you. Have a good evening.
3: And the one we went for was the Straubs.

0: One of those records you used to get a lot between rounds of Popmaster when it was on Radio 2. I think that's The Straubs with Lay Down for Candice on the Brook Wall. Thank you for your request and keep listening over the week. We've got loads more requests for you and thank you very much for speaking to us earlier.
1: Yeah, thank you. It was a really delightful, long conversation about music, which is what we love when we're taking requests. But of course, anyone can make a request if you want a long conversation or a short conversation. And well, we had a little conversation with Judith on the Live Ward, and you were quite a fan of some traditional Irish and Celtic music being played tonight. So we've chosen for you, if you wanted anything, we've chosen for you Clannad and Harry's Game.

0: That's an example of some traditional Irish and Celtic music. For you, Judith, on the Live Award, that was Clannad and Harry's Game. And if you'd like to, you know, if you've missed something, it's easily done, then here's how you can listen again.
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0: And welcome back to your Saturday request. I'm Nick Hutchings.
1: I'm Connor Gray.
0: And we move to the Nutfield Ward now with an anonymous requester who likes Frank Sinatra, Tom Jones, and particularly Louis Armstrong. What a Wonderful World.

0: There we are, Louis Armstrong. What a Wonderful World for an anonymous requester on the Nutfield Wall. More to come over the next couple of days for you. Thank you very much.
1: Indeed. Now we're going to say hello to two people, Chris and Anne. We met you both tonight. Chris, you're on the Lye Ward. You wanted any Bee Gees. And Anne, you're on the Nutfield Ward, and you wanted any Bee Gees as well. So a lot of Bee Gees fans in tonight, as well as Joan, obviously, we heard earlier. Since you left it up to us, we're going to play you both the same track. This is Secret Love.

0: And that's Bee Gees' Secret Love. And that was for two people tonight. That was Chris on the Live Ward and also for Anne on the Nutfield Ward. And you just requested any Bee Gees, but Chris, you requested quite a few. So on your Sunday request, you're going to hear some Booker T and the MGs. And then on your Monday request, you're going to hear something by The Doors. So we'll look forward to hearing those on the following few nights.
1: Right, two people have requested a piece by Mozart. Patrick on the Nutfield Ward, you wanted anything at all composed by him, and so did Andrew on Capel. Andrew had had a couple of pieces earlier on in the week, so I thought play one more tonight, Andrew. And Patrick, your first request too. As neither of you went for something, I thought, oh, we'll play this. It's the overture from Mozart's Marriage of Figaro. It's composed by Mozart. It's performed here by the Staatskapelle Dresden, and they are conducted by Hans Vonck.

0: Hans Vonk conducting the Staatskapelle Dresden there, performing Mozart's overture from his Marriage of Figaro, K number 492, if you go for that sort of thing. That was for Patrick on the Nutfield Ward, and also for Andrew on Capel Ward 2. Hope you both enjoyed that. Thank you.
1: Indeed. And now we're going to say hello to Sylvia. A few nights ago now, you're on Capel Ward and requested Cliff Richard, which we played I Could Easily Fall In Love With You from, and then you requested Anything by the Beatles and you had A Hard Day's Night. So yeah, we're now going to play some more Beatles, and we've selected this one for you, Till There Was You.

0: The Beatles, Till There Was You, an underplayed track possibly. And that was for you, Sylvia, on the Capel Ward.
1: It's very sweet, that one, isn't it? Okay, Gene on Lywood, we spoke to you earlier, Connor spoke to you, and you said you very much enjoy listening to Radio Red Hill. You want music from the 40s and the 50s and the 60s, and so we're going to do one from each of those decades over the next few days. Starting off in the 1940s with Glenn Miller. Here we go, this is American Patrol for you.

0: That was American Patrol by Glenn Miller and his orchestra for Gene on the Lyre Ward. Keep listening, Gene, tomorrow morning between 10 and 12 for something from the 50s.
1: Indeed. And now we say hello to Evelyn on the Lyre Ward. You wanted any rendition of Amazing Grace, so here it is by Judy Collins.

0: Judy Collins there with Amazing Grace, and that was Evelyn's Choice on the Live Ward. Hope you enjoyed that one.
1: And our final scheduled request this evening is from Arabella on the Nutfield Ward. It's for her and for all the staff on Nutfield Ward as well. It's Michael Bublé with Home.

0: Michael Bublé's home there for Arabella on the Nutfield Board. Thank you for that, Arabella, for you and for all the staff on the Nutfield Board as well. Bringing ABBA's Dancing Queen tomorrow morning.
1: Brilliant. Now, we've only got one more scheduled request now, and this is just our one that we've picked for anyone who didn't make a request, and also just for anyone who did. It's another piece of music for you to enjoy. Hopefully, you enjoy the sentiment here. This is U2 with Beautiful Day, and hopefully it has been a beautiful day and night for everyone here. Good night.
0: And good night for me too. Get well soon.

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0: from the Sky News Centre at 10. A man has died after entering a tiger enclosure at Yorkshire Wildlife Park. Police say he was attacked just after 1:30 this afternoon near Doncaster and pronounced dead at the scene. They say the tiger remained in the enclosure and there was no wider risk to the public. Our reporter Anjan Pibakos says it will have been upsetting for everyone there.
1: Presumably lots of families would have been around using the facilities and enjoying the park, and then to suddenly see that there are emergency services there, the area is cordoned off, shots are fired. It's quite a serious situation, but also quite shocking and distressing for anybody that would have been in the vicinity.
0: Donald Trump is calling for Ukraine's leader Volodymyr Zelensky to be replaced following a huge row over Russian diesel. The US president announced he was ordering millions of barrels of fuel from Moscow and had previously warned Ukraine not to hit oil refineries. Meanwhile, Andy Burnham's reiterated his complete solidarity with Ukraine. The Prime Minister has spoken to Mr. Zelensky, acknowledging a difficult last 24 hours. Krista Pike, who survived an execution attempt in Tennessee, has been discharged from a local hospital. Her lawyers say she's been taken back to prison, where she's continuing to receive medical care. In sport, Arsenal fought back with two second-half goals to get a 2-1 win at home to Leeds in the Premier League. Their fifth top-flight victory out of six games takes them level on points with early leaders Manchester City. Boss Mikel Arteta says it was another pleasing display.
2: We're getting into a game that it was very tricky. First of all, because of the opponent. Secondly, because we come from a heavy defeat and we haven't been together for 3 weeks, 16 players away, travelling the world with different national teams. And I think we started the game really well.
0: North London rivals Tottenham scored in injury time to rescue a 1-1 draw at Manchester United. Chelsea hammered Bournemouth 5-1. And in the Scottish Premiership, Rangers went top, but getting past Kilmarnock 3-1. That's the latest. I'm Jenny Barsby.
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4: Would you all be so good as to fall in? Now, come along, please. Come along now. Three nice, neat lines. Yes, that's right. All three neat.
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0: From the Sky News Centre at 11. A man has died after getting into the tiger enclosure at Yorkshire Wildlife Park near Doncaster. Police say he was attacked just after 1:30 this afternoon and died at the scene. The park will remain closed tomorrow. Donald Trump is calling for Ukraine's leader Volodymyr Zelensky to be replaced following a huge row over Russian diesel. The US president announced he was ordering millions of barrels of fuel from Moscow and had previously warned Ukraine not to hit oil refineries. The man described as Vladimir Putin's number one enemy, author and financier Bill Browder, says it's an incredible move from the White House.
1: 3 weeks ago, a law was passed in the United States which was supposed to punish buyers of Russian oil. And then 3 weeks later, not only is the United States not punishing buyers of Russian oil, the United States announces that it will be a big buyer of Russian oil.
0: The Conservatives are urging the Chancellor not to raise tax when he delivers his first budget at the end of the month. John Healey's Tory shadow Andrew Griffith also wants him to slash welfare costs, spend more on defence, cut the budget deficit and increase youth unemployment. The UK's consumer watchdog's been asked to investigate drop-off fees at airports after a surge in costs since last summer. They've gone up by a third in a year. In sport, Arsenal are level on points with early Premier League leaders Manchester City after fighting back to win 2-1 at home to Leeds. Tottenham moved off the bottom by grabbing a stoppage-time equaliser in a 1-1 draw away to Manchester United. Despite being taken down to 10 men, Spurs fought back through Dominic Solanke.
2: Yeah, I think the character shown today from the team was magnificent. I think a lot of times this season and a few times last season, when we went a goal down, we didn't react in the right way. Going down to 10 men and still pushing to find that equaliser to the last minute. Yeah, showed the mentality that we want to show every game.
0: And Rangers, the top of the Scottish Premiership after beating Kilmarnock 3-1. Third place Hearts thrashed St Mirren 5-0. That's the latest. I'm Jenny Barsby.
3: Ian Wilson on Radio Red Hill.

And a very good evening to you. Welcome along to Wilson Zweibach. Tonight we have the top five from this week in 1984. We have a classic number one from 1986. We have the musical birthday stars. But we get right underway with this one from Jermaine Stewart.

Jermaine Stewart and Say It Again. Jermaine Stewart and Say It Again. All right, then. It's time for our top five countdown. It's the week ending the 13th of October 1984, and our top five countdown this week starts at number 10. And down to this week's number 10 is Prince and Purple Rain. And this is so long, and there's going to be a record directly after it, I can just go and lie down for about 12-13 minutes. See you in a while.

0: Giorgio Moroder and Phil Oakey, and together in Electric Dreams. Up to this week's number 9 back in 1984, and before that at 10 it was Purple Rain and Prince and the Revolution. And yes, I'm still here. I didn't just wander off for all those minutes. Down to this week's number 10 is U2, and we'll hear that right after this.
1: 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There'll be our monthly weather report from the Radio Red Hill weatherman, Ian Curry, and a look forward to the forthcoming Red Hill Brick and Bottle Show. You can hear the local sports report and the What's On guide. 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That's all on the Sunday Colour Supplement this Sunday afternoon from 2 until 5, presented by Sean Wallace, and you can hear the programme repeated on Sunday evening from 10.

Paul McCartney, No More Lonely Nights. Up to this week's number 6. Before that, at 7, we didn't hear it. Bronski Beat and Why? I don't know. And at 8, it was U2, Pride in the Name of Love. Now, this is something I'm going to do later once I finish the show, is drive up to number 5 for the Cars.

Ray Parker Jr. That's who I'm going to call. Ghostbusters down to this week's number four. And what was the name of the film? Oh, come to me in a minute. And before that, up to five, it was The Cars and Drive. At three, Wham! Well, they want their freedom.

Culture Club and the War Song up to this week's number two, and before that it's three, a new entry from Wham and Freedom. And at this week's number one on this day back in 1984, Stevie Wonder, he's got a message for you. He just called to say, I love you.

0: Number one on this day back in 1984, Stevie Wonder, I Just Called to Say I Love You.
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0: Yes, musical birthday stars for today, October the 10th. And born this day in 1959, Kirsty MacColl. It's My Affair.

Born this day in 1959, Kirsty MacColl and My Fair. Also born this day in 1960, Martin Kemp from Spandau Ballet.

0: Born this day in 1960, Martin Kemp from Spandau Ballet. 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

0: from the Sky News Centre at midnight. A man has died after entering a tiger enclosure at Yorkshire Wildlife Park near Doncaster. Police say he was attacked just after 1:30 on Saturday afternoon and pronounced dead at the scene. They say there was no wider risk to the public. Our reporter, Anjum Pirbakos, says it would have been upsetting for everyone there.
1: Presumably lots of families would have been around using the facilities and enjoying the park, and then to suddenly see that there are emergency services there, the area is cordoned off, shots are fired. It's quite a serious situation, but also quite shocking and distressing for anybody that would have been in the vicinity.
0: At least 12 people have been killed in a drone attack on Saudi Arabia's international airport in Riyadh. More than 300 have been wounded. No one's taken responsibility for this latest attack, but Yemen's Iran-backed Houthis claimed responsibility for two strikes on the airport earlier this week. Andy Burnham's reiterated his complete solidarity with Ukraine. The Prime Minister has spoken to Volodymyr Zelensky, acknowledging a difficult last 24 hours after Donald Trump called for him to be replaced. Krista Pike, who survived an execution attempt in Tennessee, has been discharged from a local hospital. Her lawyers say she's been taken back to prison. In sport, Arsenal move level with Manchester City at the top of the Premier League after coming from behind to beat Leeds 2-1. Manchester United were booed at the end of their 1-1 draw with 10-man Tottenham after conceding in stoppage time. Rangers have moved top of the Scottish Premiership after beating Kilmarnock 3-1. Boss Derek McInnes says you could tell a number of his players had had a lengthy international break.
2: You have to be honest and say it was a wee bit disjointed, particularly second half. I just thought we looked a wee bit, it wasn't so much tactical, it was just more about mental fatigue, a wee bit and some more decision making and just maybe a wee bit of lethargy second half, which you can understand when there's eight starting that have been away.
0: Max Verstappen's claimed pole for this afternoon's Singapore Formula One Grand Prix. The Red Bull driver also won the sprint race earlier. That's the latest. I'm Jenny Barsby.
3: Ian Wilson on Radio Red Hill.

Welcome back to the second hour of Wilson's Wineback. We'd be lucky if we had an hour. That's not going to happen. We're going to have our classic number one in around about 15 minutes' time. This week we go back to 1986, 1 week at the top of the chart for a female American singer, and the name of the song is also the name of an album it comes from. But right now it's time for our classic rock track. This week it's Van Halen.

As Tippi Gibson and Shake Your Love, our classic number one coming up in around about 5 minutes' time. This week we go back to 1986, 1 week at the top of the chart for a female American singer who had plenty of hits in the 80s, the 90s, the noughties, and so on. This, though, is The Beloved.

as the beloved and sweet harmony. It's time for our classic number one. This week we go back to 1986, 1 week at the top of the chart for Madonna and True Blue.

That's Aha and Touchy, and that just about wraps it up for Wilson's Wine Bank for this week. Back at the same time, 7 o'clock next Saturday evening. Stay tuned for your Saturday requests. They are coming up next. The music you've asked to hear on the radio on a Saturday evening. Now, I don't know what you got planned tomorrow. Are you just going to sort of lie there in a bed? Or maybe just go to the beach instead? This is Chris Rea playing us out this week. Totally the wrong time of year to play this. The weather is cold now. From Wilson's Wine Bag, good night.

0: Hello and welcome to your Saturday Requests. Thank you very much, Ian Wilson, for the last hour and a half. It was very entertaining. And now we are on the show where we play what you want to hear. I'm here tonight with, I should introduce myself first, shouldn't I? I'm Connor Gray, and I'm here with...
1: Nick Hutchings, good evening.
0: Good evening. How are you, Nick?
1: I'm not too bad, thanks. We've been around the wards, haven't we?
0: We have, yes. We've talked to a lot of interesting people tonight, and some of you have given requests, so thank you for that. And we will make sure to get around to some of those, and we've got quite a long list to rattle off. So starting with you, Diana, on the Newdigate Ward, and we're going to play you some Jerry Rafferty.
1: Got Lynn coming up, who's on the Brook Ward. Good evening to you.
0: Yvonne on the Lye Ward. We're gonna say happy birthday to you, actually.
1: Oh, excellent. Deepak's on Newdigate. Good evening to you, sir.
0: Leslie on the Brook Ward. We're playing your request by heart.
1: Hello, Joan on Nutfield. BG's for you.
0: Claire on the Nutfield Ward. You've requested quite a lot of classical, but we're starting with Andre Bocelli.
1: Excellent. Ben has requested something for Kel. Hello, Ben.
0: Hello, Ben. And Louise on the Nutfield Ward. We're going to be playing a very contemporary Post Malone track.
1: Ronald's on Homewood Ward. Good evening to you, sir.
0: Good evening. Someone on the Newdigate Ward. You wanted to remain anonymous, so of course you are. And you've requested some Bob Dylan.
1: Oh, Candy. So we met on the Brick Ward. God, I've got loads of records. You've lost loads of records, Candy. So we've certainly found one that you're after tonight.
0: Brilliant. And Judith on the Lye Ward, you're a fan of traditional Irish and Celtic music. Let's see what we've picked.
1: Got something for an anonymous requester on Nutfield.
0: Then Chris on the Lye Ward, and also Anne on the Nutfield Ward. You've both got similar tastes. You're both into some Bee Gees, so we'll see what we pick for you.
1: Likewise, Patrick on Nutfield and Andrew on Capel, both like Mozart, so something for both of you.
0: Brilliant. And then Silver on Capel Ward, we are going to play some more Beatles.
1: Gene, we had a lovely chat with Gene on Lye Ward. Something from the 40s for you, Gene, tonight.
0: Brilliant. And then Evelyn on the Lye Ward, you wanted a rendition of Amazing Grace.
1: I think a final request I've got is for Arabella, who's on Nutfield. We've got Home by Michael Bublé for you, which is appropriate for the last one, I think.
0: Brilliant. All right, well, like you've just heard, there's plenty to get through tonight, and why not get started as, like I say, we want to get through everyone. So we're going to start with you, Diana, on the Newdigate Ward. You've made a very nice, precise request for Jerry Rafferty, and the one that you're probably all thinking of when you hear that name is Baker Street.

0: And there we had our first helping there tonight. That was Jerry Rafferty with Baker Street, and that was just for you, Diana, on the Needlegate Ward.
1: Now, someone we saw tonight was Lynn on the Brook Ward. Actually, Lynn, this request is a request that's been hanging over from the other day, so we're going to play you something else, but it's basically asking the same that you asked us for tonight. So we put your request from us tomorrow, and tonight we're going to play this. You want anything from the 70s, and when we spoke to you, you said you'd like things from the early 70s. So here we go. It's the 3-day week. No, it's not. It's T-Rex with Telegram Sam.

0: That's a request for you, Lynn. Stop on the Brook Word. Stop. That is Telegram Sam. Stop by T-Rex. You're lucky, so we've got something else for you tomorrow morning. So have a listen between 10 and 12. Thank you.
1: Brilliant. And now I say hello to you, Yvonne, on the Lie Ward. And basically, it's your birthday today, I think, we're near your birthday.
0: Yeah. Happy birthday.
1: Yes, happy birthday. And to celebrate, we've brought in, just for you, Stevie Wonder.

0: Iron Lion Zion there. Bob Marley and the Wailers from Deepak. Thanks, Deepak, over there in the Newdigate Ward. Hope you enjoy that. You've got UB40 tomorrow with Red Red Wine and ABBA on Monday with Knowing Me, Knowing You.
1: There we are. Great selection there from Deepak. And, well, we're now going to say hello to Leslie on the Brook Ward. We did hear from you. No, we didn't hear from you. That was a different person on the Brook Ward. I do apologise. So, Leslie on the Brook Ward, you're actually a big fan of ours. Apparently, you are singing along to all the songs that we play. So, hopefully, you enjoy your particular requests. First one of those is By Heart, It's Alone.

0: There's Hearts with Alone, and that was for you, Leslie, on the Brook Ward. I hope you enjoyed that request, and on your Sunday request show tomorrow, like I've said, at 10 till 12 noon, we're going to hear some Cher with Believe, so stay tuned for that.
1: Right, well, we went down to Nutfield Ward earlier, and I met Joan, and I think we'll let her introduce her request herself, shall we?
2: I'm on Lye Ward at the moment, and I'm with Joan. Good evening, Joan.
3: Good evening, Lye Ward.
2: Now, you've requested a record tonight. What have you requested?
3: The Bee Gees.
2: Do you like the Bee Gees?
3: Saturday Night Fever.
2: Saturday Night Fever. Excellent. You like the Bee Gees?
3: Yes, I do, very much.
2: Excellent. Well, we'll play that for you. Can have a little dance. What do you think?
3: Not with my legs, I can't.
2: Well, brilliant. Thank you, Joe.
3: Thank you.

0: Night Fever there by the Bee Gees for Joan. Thank you, Joan, on the line. Well, not the Nutfield Ward, as I said. I mean, contradicted myself when I spoke to her. Not just for you, Joan, also for Kevin and all the staff on Live Ward as well. Thank you.
1: Thank you very much. Now, if you'd also like to hear what's coming up tomorrow after the request show, it's in the afternoon, here's a little bit of what you can expect to hear.
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1: Radio Red Hill. Welcome back to your Saturday requests. You're still here with the two of us. It's me, Conor Gray.
0: And me, Nick Hutchings. Good evening.
1: Good evening. And we're going to start this hour with Claire on the Nutfield Ward. You made a request for any Andre Bocelli. And I'm going to try my Italian here. We picked for you Il Lucky Van Le Stelle. Yeah, I'm sure that was flawless.